lows of aloft around 60. Tonight, under clear skies, north winds around 5 miles per hour. Lots of sunshine outside again. Tomorrow, daytime highs approaching 89. Clear skies. Tomorrow night, lows of aloft around 63. That's your updated forecast. I'm meteorologist Jennifer Wojcicki. Currently, it's 88 degrees.

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Rosé got the hookup, got to perform with Bruno Mars on that one. How sweet. Her new one is called New Trick. Check it out. This one is an old trick, but it's been remixed. Michelle Branch, this time with New Radicals, The Game of Love.

somewhere between work, emails, and errands, we suggest you slip in some of your favorite songs. 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

0: Tame Impala with Jenny. It's Hayden, and it's The Buzz. No big shocker here. 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

Love those guys on the NFL. Joe Buck, Troy Aikman, Michael Strahan. They're all pretty rich, but one of them is even richer, and that's coming up. Dasha. It's Austin.

Remember when your parents punished you by sending you to your room? Funny how now that's the only place you want to be. Well, thanks for bringing us along. 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

0: 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Yeah, between $300 million and $350 million net worth. He's bigger than the rest. 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
9: Here's your 98.9 The Mix forecast from Mid-Missouri's 48-hour weather center. Lows level off around 60 tonight under clear skies, north winds around 5 miles per hour. Lots of sunshine outside again tomorrow. Daytime highs approaching 89. Clear skies tomorrow night. Lows level off around 63. That's your updated forecast. I'm meteorologist Jennifer Wojcicki. Currently, it's 80 degrees.
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3: Here's your 98.9 The Mix forecast from Mid-Missouri's 48-hour weather center. Lows level off around 60 tonight under clear skies, north winds around 5 miles per hour. Lots of sunshine outside again tomorrow. Daytime highs approaching 89. Clear skies tomorrow night, lows level off around 63. That's your updated forecast. I'm meteorologist Jennifer Wojcicki. Currently, it's 80 degrees.

On the way, music news, some Taylor Swift ticket scam victims speaking out. Is there help? No, not really. Coming up, here's Hillary Duff, the new one, Mature.

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0: they thought they were buying Taylor Swift tickets. Instead, they lost thousands of dollars. It was a $265,000 ticket scam. The couple convicted of conning those fans who were trying to attend the Toronto show of the Eras Tour. Several victims said they thought they were buying legitimate tickets, only to discover later that they had been scammed. Most of them said they felt devastated or embarrassed or even guilty after they disappointed family members and friends they had hoped to take to the show. Oh, that is so tough. But, you know, all through those emotional statements in court, justice has been served. I'm Hayden, and that's it for music news.
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Oh, this is an easy way to naturally reduce your food intake. What? A natural way? All right. I'm in. 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Make mine hot. It's coming up. 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
11: Here's your 98.9 The Mix forecast for Mid-Missouri's 48-hour weather center. Lows of aloft around 60 tonight under clear skies. Winds out of the north around 5 miles per hour. Ample sunshine expected tomorrow. Highs level off around 89. Clear skies tomorrow night. Lows of aloft around 63. That's your updated forecast. I'm meteorologist Jennifer Wichitsky. Currently, it's 75 degrees.
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1: Here's your 98.9 The Mix forecast for Mid-Missouri's 48-hour weather center. Lows of aloft around 60 tonight under clear skies. Winds out of the north around 5 miles per hour. Ample sunshine expected tomorrow. Highs level off around 89. Clear skies tomorrow night. Lows of aloft around 63. That's your updated forecast. I'm meteorologist Jennifer Wojcicki. Currently, it's 75 degrees.

What an incredible duet, man. Their voices just blend so well. Hey, it's Hayden on the way. It's The Buzz. First, Cameron Whitcomb.

we've got places to be. But don't forget to take us along. We'll bring all your favorite songs to help you enjoy the ride. 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

0: I don't want to. I mean, I want to be a, I don't know. I want to be a collector, but I'm not. I'm actually trying to get rid of stuff, but I want to buy this. Michael Jackson's red and black leather jacket and black shoes from the Thriller music video heading to auction. Can you imagine owning that? He wore them publicly when he debuted the moonwalk during Billie Jean at Motown 25. Yesterday, today, forever. Fourth item is a pair of loafers that he wore during rehearsals for that show. Rhinestone covered glove, that's going up. Man, yes, I want it. I'm Hayden, and that's it for music news. 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
9: Here's your 98.9 The Mix forecast for Mid-Missouri's 48-hour weather center. Lows of aloft around 60 tonight under clear skies. Winds out of the north around 5 miles per hour. Ample sunshine expected tomorrow. Highs level off around 89. Clear skies tomorrow night. Lows of aloft around 63. That's your updated forecast. I'm meteorologist Jennifer Wojcicki. Right now, it's 70 degrees.
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1: Here's your 98.9 The Mix forecast for Mid-Missouri's 48-hour weather center. Lows of aloft around 60 tonight under clear skies. Winds out of the north around 5 miles per hour. Ample sunshine expected tomorrow. Highs level off around 89. Clear skies tomorrow night. Lows of aloft around 63. That's your updated forecast. I'm meteorologist Jennifer Vuchitsky. Right now, it's 70 degrees.

Taylor Swift making her Grammy move, and Sam Smith has a sweet story behind the name of his new album. Don't miss it. Coming up, Carol G now with Bruno Mars. It's still

0: Taylor Swift, that's Patient Zero. She has put two other songs in for Single of the Year Grammys. She has submitted The Fate of Ophelia and I Knew It, I Knew You. Sam Smith's new album has a cool story behind it. It's called Hazel Eyes, but he didn't know hazel eyes were multiple colors. He thought they were brown, like hazelnut. I'm Hayden, and that's it for music news. 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

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I've never thought to count, but I'm interested now. Scientists in France have the answer. It's coming up in just minutes. Here's Ed Sheeran.

0: like counting all the stars in the heavens, right? 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
8: Here's your 98.9 The Mix forecast for Mid-Missouri's 48-hour weather center. Lows of aloft around 60 tonight under clear skies. Winds out of the north around 5 miles per hour. Ample sunshine expected tomorrow. Highs level off around 89. Clear skies tomorrow night. Lows level off around 63. That's your updated forecast. I'm meteorologist Jennifer Wojcicki. Right now, it's 67 degrees.
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0: Looks like we'll have a more representative slice of the population voting. Usually 15 to 20% for midterms. Midterm Project says double that this year for voter turnout.
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1: Here's your 98.9 The Mix forecast from Mid-Missouri's 48-hour weather center. Clear skies overnight with a low of 59. Northeasterly winds around 5 miles per hour. Sunshine expected Thursday. High temperatures reach up to 89. Lows level off around 62 Thursday night. That's your updated forecast. I'm meteorologist Jennifer Wojcicki. Right now, it's 67 degrees.

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0: Noah Kahn, the new one is Orbiter. I'm Hayden, and I want this house. Jim Carrey owned it. He's listing his beachfront estate on Maui for $35 million. Now, he bought it for about half that just a few years ago, 10 years ago. Anyway, it's an acre, and it has a 170-foot beach and direct Pacific Ocean access and a private pool. Oh, 3-bedroom, 5-bathroom, separate guest house. All I got to do now is win that big lottery. I'm Hayden, and that's The Buzz.
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I never knew what class my parents were growing up. I knew we weren't the poorest of the poor, and we certainly weren't the richest of the rich. That's about all I knew. Anyway, some clues about being upper class coming up. What would you point out? Here's Lizzo.

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11: Here's your 98.9 The Mix forecast from Mid-Missouri's 48-hour weather center. Clear skies overnight with a low of 59. Northeasterly winds around 5 miles per hour. Sunshine expected Thursday. High temperatures reach up to 89. Lows level off around 62 Thursday night. That's your updated forecast. I'm meteorologist Jennifer Wojcicki. Currently 66.

therapy. It makes you feel good and it's much easier to find. Yeah, we're right here when you need us. 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
1: Here's your 98.9 The Mix forecast from Mid-Missouri's 48-hour weather center. Lows dip down to about 58 overnight under clear skies, northeasterly winds around 5 miles per hour. Ample sunshine expected Thursday. High temperatures reach up to 89. Lows dip down to about 62 Thursday night. That's your updated forecast. I'm meteorologist Jennifer Wojcicki. Right now, 66.

Hey there, it's Kendall. Whatever you're doing, keep doing it. Let's have some fun tonight. I've got the playlist covered, lots to talk about, and Teddy Swims kicking things off.

0: The most popular Halloween costume the year you were born. Reader's Digest decided to make a list. 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We've got lots to talk about. And a fun playlist. Metro Boomin's coming up next.
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0: 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On top of that, there's a Meet the Spooky Pets family event where store employees will showcase creepier pets like snakes, spiders, and beetles. 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
9: Here's your 98.9 The Mix forecast from Mid-Missouri's 48-hour weather center. Lows dip down to about 58 overnight under clear skies, northeasterly winds around 5 miles per hour. Ample sunshine expected Thursday. High temperatures reach up to 89. Lows dip down to about 62 Thursday night. That's your updated forecast. I'm meteorologist Jennifer Wojcicki. Currently, it's 65 degrees.

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We've been certified as the number one hit music station and the winner of this year's All Your Favorite Songs Award. Here, have another. 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

0: Justin Bieber, Dua Lipa, The Weeknd, Chappell Roan, and more. 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
1: Here's your 98.9 The Mix forecast from Mid-Missouri's 48-hour weather center. Lows dip down to about 58 overnight under clear skies, northeasterly winds around 5 miles per hour. Ample sunshine expected Thursday, high temperatures reach up to 89. Lows dip down to about 62 Thursday night. That's your updated forecast. I'm meteorologist Jennifer Wojcicki. Currently, it's 65 degrees.

Remember when your parents punished you by sending you to your room? 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

0: Well, I know that cold plunges are all the rage, but are we really going to start wearing ice packs on our feet? Maybe. Adidas is trying to make it a thing. They've developed a new pair of slip-ons that doubles as ice packs. They're called Climacool Recovery Slides. They feature cooling chambers built directly into the footbed and strap. The target demographic is athletes for post-workout recovery, but they could work for anyone. And it's not that high-tech. You just toss them in the freezer for 30 minutes like a typical ice pack, and you wear them around. The thing is, they actually look like slides, not ice packs. They're still in the development phase. People online have questions. And, yeah, they look slippery.
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0: It's Kendall laughing at this list. American dining customs that baffle foreigners. 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
5: Here's your 98.9 The Mix forecast from Mid-Missouri's 48-hour weather center. Lows dip down to about 58 overnight under clear skies, northeasterly winds around 5 miles per hour. Ample sunshine expected Thursday. High temperatures reach up to 89. Lows dip down to about 62 Thursday night. That's your updated forecast. I'm meteorologist Jennifer Wojcicki. Right now, it's 64 degrees.

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3: 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Lows dip down to about 58 overnight under clear skies, northeasterly winds around 5 miles per hour. Ample sunshine expected Thursday. High temperatures reach up to 89. Lows dip down to about 62 Thursday night. That's your updated forecast. I'm meteorologist Jennifer Wojcicki. Right now, it's 64 degrees.

0: It's Kendall with a list of things Americans do while dining at restaurants abroad that are mind-boggling to the locals. A few examples: ordering one entree to split. When Americans order, them saying, I'll do the, or saying, gimme, rather than saying, may I please have. Some people say that's bad manners. How about expecting service in a restaurant to be immediate? Having your server be exactly on your schedule so you don't have to wait. Or someone else said finishing all of your meal 100%. In some countries, it means you didn't get enough and that your host has let you down.
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0: 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What a doctor revealed. 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
8: Here's your 98.9 The Mix forecast for Mid-Missouri's 48-hour weather center. Clear skies overnight with a low of 58. Northeast winds around 5 miles per hour. Clear skies again Thursday. High temperatures reach up to 89. Thursday night, lows level off around 62. That's your updated forecast. I'm meteorologist Jennifer Wojcicki. Currently 60.

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1: Here's your 98.9 The Mix forecast for Mid-Missouri's 48-hour weather center. Clear skies overnight with a low of 58. Northeast winds around 5 miles per hour. Clear skies again Thursday. High temperatures reach up to 89. Thursday night, lows level off around 62. That's your updated forecast. I'm meteorologist Jennifer Wojcicki. Currently 60.

Most popular Halloween costumes from 1950 to 2005. That'll be a fun list. We'll take a walk down memory lane coming up. Here's Carol G and Bruno Mars.

0: You can usually tell what's popular by what people wear for Halloween. Reader's Digest put together a list of the most popular Halloween costumes for every year from 1950 to 2005. So I guess what we've been wearing the past 20 years isn't important. Anyway, in the 50s, Mickey Mouse, Batman. How about 65? Bono, Sonny Bono and Cher. The Addams Family was big in 67. In 75, Michael Myers from Halloween. Indiana Jones was big in the 80s, as was Madonna and Beetlejuice and Ghostbusters. Spice Girls in 1996. Britney Spears in 2000. Spider-Man was big in 2002. And Darth Vader, 2005. I feel like a lot of these were popular different times, different eras, you know?
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And when it's payday, you go shopping. Yeah, we understand. Don't worry, we'll be right here when you get back. 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

0: It is a fun playlist, and it continues next. We'll hear from Tame Impala and Selena Gomez. 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
9: Here's your 98.9 The Mix forecast for Mid-Missouri's 48-hour weather center. Clear skies overnight with a low of 58. Northeast winds around 5 miles per hour. Clear skies again Thursday. High temperatures reach up to 89. Thursday night, lows level off around 62. That's your updated forecast. I'm meteorologist Jennifer Wojcicki. Currently 62.

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1: Here's your 98.9 The Mix forecast for Mid-Missouri's 48-hour weather center. Clear skies overnight with a low of 58. Northeast winds around 5 miles per hour. Clear skies again Thursday. High temperatures reach up to 89. Thursday night, lows level off around 62. That's your updated forecast. I'm meteorologist Jennifer Wojcicki. Currently 62.

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0: His name is Dr. Michael Hall, and he recently shared what he calls his 10 commandments of longevity. His recipe for the fountain of youth is pretty simple, and it doesn't cost a thing. 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Also, the last bit of advice, keep the funnel wide. He said, aging is a natural narrowing of our metaphorical funnel. So if you do your best to be resilient with healthy habits, you'll keep that funnel wide.
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8: Here's your 98.9 The Mix forecast for Mid-Missouri's 48-hour weather center. Sunny skies today with highs around 89. Easterly winds 5 to 10 miles per hour. Lows dip down to about 62. Tonight, clear skies. Daytime highs approaching 92. Tomorrow, bright sunshine expected. That's your updated forecast. I'm meteorologist Jennifer Wojcicki. Currently, it's 58 degrees.

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2: Here's your 98.9 The Mix forecast for Mid-Missouri's 48-hour weather center. Sunny skies today with highs around 89. Easterly winds 5 to 10 miles per hour. Lows dip down to about 62. Tonight, clear skies. Daytime highs approaching 92. Tomorrow, bright sunshine expected. That's your updated forecast. I'm meteorologist Jennifer Wojcicki. Currently, it's 58 degrees.

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0: Woman in Australia going viral for sharing a clip from her wedding ceremony where her groom, the man that she's marrying, forgot her name. And to make matters worse, he accidentally referred to her using her sister's name. In the video, she immediately corrects him. They all laugh it off. In the caption, she says, "Still not over being called my sister's name at the altar. For what it's worth, the bride's name is Emma. Her sister's name is Emily. Here's the moment in time.
1: Take B.
2: Emma Grace Pumphrey.
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0: Now, she says that the wedding actually happened a couple of years ago, and she's defending her groom, saying that the nerves were pretty intense at the time, and if she had held it against him, then she would have missed out on the best day ever. In the caption, she added, "If it was a random name, she would have had more questions. But her sister is her best friend, so she has no concerns." What would you do if you got called the wrong name at the altar, outside of freak out?
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0: Music from Tame Impala straight ahead. Sabrina Carpenter on the way as well. Rihanna is on a Thursday.
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0: some criminal news out of Charlotte, North Carolina, where two men were pulled over this past weekend for driving a couch down a busy road in Charlotte, North Carolina. The couch, of course, not street legal. Pictures posted by the police of the two electric Lime scooters with a small couch straddling those scooters. In the caption, the police wrote, "Appreciate the creativity, but ask yourself, should this be on the road with actual cars? If the answer is even slightly yes, then rethink the ride." There is no video. There are pictures of the Lime scooters with the couch in the middle. And no indication that alcohol was involved, which is the biggest shock of this whole story. It gives a whole new meaning to couch surfing, huh?
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7: Here's your 98.9 The Mix forecast for Mid-Missouri's 48-hour weather center. Sunny skies today with highs around 89. Easterly winds 5 to 10 miles per hour. Lows dip down to about 62. Tonight, clear skies. Daytime highs approaching 92. Tomorrow, bright sunshine expected. That's your updated forecast. I'm meteorologist Jennifer Wojcicki. Currently, it's 57 degrees.

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2: A Phelps County man remains in critical condition following an assault Sunday night in Rolla. Police were called to the area near Dickey Bubb Farm and home after a man was found unconscious with a severe head injury. He was taken to a local hospital and later flown to a Columbia hospital. Court documents say surveillance video shows 37-year-old Stacy Johnson of St. James walking across a parking lot carrying a metal fence post before striking the victim multiple times. Police say Johnson continued hitting the man after he fell to the ground. Johnson was arrested at a St. James campsite after the victim's girlfriend told investigators where he could be found. Police say suspected methamphetamine and drug paraphernalia were also found in his camper. Johnson is charged with first-degree assault, armed criminal action, and possession of a controlled substance. The victim was being treated for a skull fracture and brain bleed and is on a ventilator. Johnson remains in the Phelps County Jail. In Pulaski County, firefighters are warning residents about wildfire dangers after three natural cover fires Monday. The Crocker Fire Protection District responded to fires covering about 10 acres and 3 acres near Highway 17 and Bob White Road. A smaller spot fire also broke out near the original fire. All three fires were brought under control and no structures were damaged. The Pulaski County NAACP is offering transportation to polling places on Election Day, November 3rd. Two vans will serve areas throughout the county from 6 a.m. to 7 p.m. Advance reservations are available, or voters can call when they're ready to go to the polls. And a reminder about the Waynesville St. Robert Veterans Day ceremony and parade. Both events will be held Saturday, November 7th, beginning at 11 a.m. The ceremony will honor 2026 Veteran of the Year Clay Williams, followed by a parade from Waynesville Middle School to downtown, which will all be broadcast on 98.9 The Mix. The City of St. Robert will celebrate its 75th birthday, October 24th, with a community bash from 3 to 8 p.m. at the St. Robert Community Center, featuring live music, vendors, and food. Officials say the celebration is an opportunity to come together, enjoy an evening with friends and neighbors, and celebrate our community's past, present, and future. And the Waynesville High School Tiger Pride Marching Band placed third overall at the Valhalla Marching Band Festival in Springfield. The band also won the Outstanding Winds Award and will compete Saturday at the Branson Marching Invitational. That's the latest from 98.9 The Mix and Sunny 104.5.
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5: Here's your 98.9 The Mix forecast for Mid-Missouri's 48-hour weather center. Sunny skies today with highs around 89. Easterly winds 5 to 10 miles per hour. Lows dip down to about 62. Tonight, clear skies. Daytime highs approaching 92. Tomorrow, bright sunshine expected. That's your updated forecast. I'm meteorologist Jennifer Wojcicki. Currently, it's 57 degrees.
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1: Welcome, welcome, welcome to your Thursday, October 8th, 2026. Jamie Turner in the house. Hope you are doing fine and dandy this morning. Hopefully everything is good to go with you and your morning commute. It's a nice morning, nice and cool. Not bad at all out there. And we'll get you running now with some entertainment news for a Thursday, October 8th. Here's what we have for you. Disney Plus will stream the Super Bowl in 2027, marking a major expansion of live events on the platform. The game will simulcast on both ABC and Disney Plus in English and Spanish, ESPN's first ever Super Bowl broadcast. Disney also announced two Monday Night Football games that will stream on Disney Plus this fall, along with Dick Clark's New Year's Rockin' Eve with Ryan Seacrest, which will be great because then we don't have to hook up the antenna. That's always a pain in our household. Then you got to get the antenna just right. And then, all of a sudden, Ryan Seacrest is pixelated. What the heck? So that'll save us from all of that this New Year's Eve. Tom Cruise's latest film, Digger, is projected to lose $250 million by the end of its theatrical run. The satire opened to just $8 million domestically and $21 million globally, with worldwide box office unlikely to surpass $40 million. Production costs totaled between $163 and $173 million, with $100 million more spent on marketing. Warner Brothers fully financed the film. Skydance executives newly in charge after the merger were stunned by the losses. Could this have been a way to basically, boink Skydance? Maybe this was out of spite. I don't know. Maybe it was a conspiracy. Tom Cruise knows what he's doing, I think. But the losses placed Digger alongside notorious flops like 2012's John Carter and 2013's The Lone Ranger with Johnny Depp. There's more entertainment news next hour. This hour we have What's Hot coming up in just a few moments. We have Alarm Clock Throwback, Sound Off Topic of the Day, and music now from Olivia Rodrigo. This is called Drop Dead on 98.9 The Mix. Good morning. Jamie Turner in the house.

0: drop dead. 98.9 The Mix playing today's best music mix. And this is what's hot for a Thursday, October 8th. What's hot, you may ask? Butt face. Remember when that was like the worst thing you could call someone when you were a kid? Butt face! Miss those days. You know, when you're like 47, it's just kind of frowned upon if you call somebody that. Or you do look like a child if you call someone that. Bring me my coffee, butt face. Yeah, it's very childish, but that is the most popular toy this year. It's a squishy doll type thing named Chester Cheeks. I've talked about it here before, and tweens love it because it, well, looks like a butt, and it makes fart sounds. 6 and 11-year-olds like it, too. That's what we're probably getting our kids for Christmas. butt face. The good news is, it's not a gaming console. There's no indication that they're going to be hard to get, and they're not hundreds of dollars either. You can pick one up on Amazon for around $30. They're also at Target and Walmart. My kids test them out all the time at Walmart. You know, people will be walking by the aisle and hear fart noises all of a sudden, and it's my kids squeezing the Chester Cheeks. Yep, I'm their dad. Aren't dads supposed to be cranky and everything? And you know, I think it's hilarious. I think it's just as funny as they as the kids do. When I was 8 years old, I would have had that. My dad would have got that for me, and he would have thought it was funny too. He would still think it's funny, I'm sure. This Christmas, it's going to be awesome. My kids are going to get it. They're going to take it over to their house, to my parents' house, and just drive them up the wall with it. We'll have to leave it at home for church. Can't take that one to church.
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We are throwing it back in honor of Bruno Mars turning 41 today. Known for such hits as Grenade, Just the Way You Are, Uptown Funk, Die with a Smile, Apate with Rosé. Yeah, you know all of those. And 24K Magic, one of my favorites that we've played all these years on 98.9 The Mix. Today's Alarm Clock Throwback. Tonight.

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0: 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Today's Best Music Mix with Zara Larsson and Benson Boone coming up. 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No, it would be a build, a renovation. 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But home builders are saying it's a hot request, with up to half of customers asking for Costco doors. Interesting. 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
15: Here's your 98.9 The Mix forecast for Mid-Missouri's 48-hour weather center. Sunny skies today with highs around 89. Easterly winds 5 to 10 miles per hour. Lows dip down to about 62. Tonight, clear skies. Daytime highs approaching 92. Tomorrow, bright sunshine expected. That's your updated forecast. I'm meteorologist Jennifer Wojcicki. Currently, it's 57 degrees.
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0: 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It's both fishy and cheesy.
1: 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It breaks every culinary law.
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2: Enjoy.
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5: Good old Beverly Goldberg. To add cheese to anything and make it awesome. I bring this up and play that little snippet of the Goldbergs because Kraft mac and cheese is apparently coming for the ramen aisle. See, in that episode of the Goldbergs, Beverly made a tasty dish, or at least she said it was tasty, and seemed to be a favorite among the family members of on the show, shrimp parm. And there's a restaurant owner and also another mom saying, oh, you can't put cheese on shrimp. And she's like, watch me. Kraft mac and cheese is coming for the ramen aisle. They're launching Kraft Cheesy Ramen early next year in three flavors, spicy, chicken, and pork. About $3 each. Kraft says people are already adding cheese to ramen. They are. I have been unaware of this. So naturally they thought, why not make this everybody's problem? So that's our sound off topic today. We want to know, add cheese to ruin this dish. Use cheese to ruin a tasty dish. Maybe there's something you don't think cheese belongs on. Let us know on our Facebook page today. That's our sound off topic. Like and follow KFLW 98.9 The Mix on Facebook and sound off with today's topic. And enjoy this very unofficial commercial of Kraft. Here we go.
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4: A Phelps County man remains in critical condition following an assault Sunday night in Rolla. Police were called to the area near Dickey Bubb Farm and home after a man was found unconscious with a severe head injury. He was taken to a local hospital and later flown to a Columbia hospital. Court documents say surveillance video shows 37-year-old Stacy Johnson of St. James walking across a parking lot carrying a metal fence post before striking the victim multiple times. Police say Johnson continued hitting the man after he fell to the ground. Johnson was arrested at a St. James campsite after the victim's girlfriend told investigators where he could be found. Police say suspected methamphetamine and drug paraphernalia were also found in his camper. Johnson is charged with first-degree assault, armed criminal action, and possession of a controlled substance. The victim was being treated for a skull fracture and brain bleed and is on a ventilator. Johnson remains in the Phelps County Jail. In Pulaski County, firefighters are warning residents about wildfire dangers after three natural cover fires Monday. The Crocker Fire Protection District responded to fires covering about 10 acres and 3 acres near Highway 17 and Bob White Road. A smaller spot fire also broke out near the original fire. All three fires were brought under control and no structures were damaged. The Pulaski County NAACP is offering transportation to polling places on Election Day, November 3rd. Two vans will serve areas throughout the county from 6 a.m. to 7 p.m. Advance reservations are available, or voters can call when they're ready to go to the polls. And a reminder about the Waynesville St. Robert Veterans Day ceremony and parade. Both events will be held Saturday, November 7th, beginning at 11 a.m. The ceremony will honor 2026 Veteran of the Year Clay Williams, followed by a parade from Waynesville Middle School to downtown, which will all be broadcast on 98.9 The Mix. The City of St. Robert will celebrate its 75th birthday, October 24th, with a community bash from 3 to 8 p.m. at the St. Robert Community Center, featuring live music, vendors, and food. Officials say the celebration is an opportunity to come together, enjoy an evening with friends and neighbors, and celebrate our community's past, present, and future. And the Waynesville High School Tiger Pride Marching Band placed third overall at the Valhalla Marching Band Festival in Springfield. The band also won the Outstanding Winds Award and will compete Saturday at the Branson Marching Invitational. That's the latest from 98.9 The Mix and Sunny 104.5.
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4: 72-year-old Duke Goss of Waynesville passed away Wednesday, September 30th. He is survived by his wife, Vanessa, of the home, one brother, Ned, of Osage Beach, one sister, Jeanette Howlett, of Waynesville, and several nieces and nephews. Funeral services will be held at 11 a.m. Friday, October 9th, at Memorial Chapels and Crematory of Waynesville, St. Robert, with burial in the Sunset Memorial Estate Cemetery in Waynesville. Visitation is from 10 a.m. until the time of service at 11, Friday, October 9th, at the funeral home. 74-year-old Dixie Susan Quaid of Richland passed away Friday, October 2nd. She is survived by her husband, Larry, of the home, three children, Marcy Ann West of Ozark, Jamie Marie Harrington from the state of Florida, and Larry Matthew Quaid from Camdenton. Nine grandchildren, three great-grandchildren, and a brother, Larry Volk, from the state of California. Visitation will be at 10 a.m., with a funeral service to follow at 11 a.m. Saturday, October 10th at Memorial Chapel of Richland. Graveside services will be held at 11 a.m. Tuesday, October 13th at Missouri Veterans Cemetery of Waynesville.
15: This celebration of life is presented by Memorial Chapel of Waynesville, St. Robert, and Richland.
1: Here's your 98.9 The Mix forecast for Mid-Missouri's 48-hour weather center. Sunny skies today with highs around 89. Easterly winds 5 to 10 miles per hour. Lows dip down to about 62. Tonight, clear skies. Daytime highs approaching 92. Tomorrow, bright sunshine expected. That's your updated forecast. I'm meteorologist Jennifer Wojcicki. Currently, it's 57 degrees.
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Harry Styles on 98.9 The Mix, today's best music mix. And this is entertainment news for a Thursday, October 8th. Here's what's happening. Garth Brooks is headed to Kansas City next. He's been doing his Blame It All on My Roots arena tour. He doesn't announce the location until, I don't know, maybe a month or so before. Well, he's set to perform at the T-Mobile Center on Friday, November 6th and Saturday the 7th. He says to get to play Kansas City on any day is an event, but to get to play Kansas City on a Chiefs home game weekend makes this a party. Garth won't be playing on the 8th because of a Chiefs game. I bet he'll be there with Taylor. What do you want to bet? Maybe he and Trisha get a seat in their little private room. Wouldn't that be interesting? Other entertainment news this morning. We've got a list of best family-friendly Halloween movies. Hocus Pocus came in at number one. Beetlejuice at number two. Halloween Town number three. Casper number four. And Gremlins number five. Also on that list, Goosebumps. Love that. We watched that quite a bit at our house. Little Shop of Horrors, 1986. Scooby-Doo, the live-action film. And then Coco came in on that list, too. Coraline, that's my daughter's favorite movie of all time. Sometimes we watch that twice a week. It's so weird. It's what I would imagine a heroin trip would look like. I don't know. I don't do that stuff. Because of that movie, I never want to. And Sydney Sweeney is apparently related to Marilyn Monroe. A genealogy website says they are ninth cousins once removed thanks to a shared ancestor in Massachusetts in the 1600s. More entertainment news next hour. This hour, Tell Me Something Good. Music on the way from Cameron Whitcomb, Ariana Grande, Shawn Mendes. Now it's Somber on 98.9 The Mix. Good morning.

0: A nonprofit in Florida called Young Musicians Unite is providing free music education for more than 21,000 students across 131 schools in Miami-Dade County. The program partners with schools and community groups to offer music classes, and it gives students the chances to learn new instruments and perform. I love this idea. Great. Other feel-good news this morning. A seventh grader in Arizona just collected 30,326 diapers this year for families in need. Her name is Sloan, and she created Sloan's Diaper Drive 5 years ago, and her first collection brought in about 7,000 diapers. Now it's turned into a community-wide project, with this year's donation filling an entire U-Haul. All of the diapers go to Nourish Phoenix, which is a local nonprofit, and they just said that Sloan put together one of the largest diaper donations they've ever received. 30,000, more than that. That's incredible. That should tell me something good for a Thursday, October 8th, 2026.
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0: Shaboozy on 98.9 The Mix. Everybody at the bar getting tipsy. And now it's time for the names of things you didn't even know had names. Like chalaza. That's the white cord holding an egg yolk in place. Some people call it the umbilical cord. A chad. They're the paper cutouts made by a hole punch. But if you're old enough to live through the Bush Gore era, you'll definitely remember hanging chads. Octothorpe, which sounds like a really cool superhero. Nope, that's the real name for the hashtag symbol. Didn't know that. Always thought it was the pound sign. glabella. It's the smooth area between your eyebrows. Ooh, she has a nice glabella. I can make anything dirty, trust me. And droplets. They're the tiny beads that make up a raspberry. These are names of things you didn't even know had names for a Thursday, October 8th, 2026.
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12: Here's your 98.9 The Mix forecast from Mid-Missouri's 48-hour weather center. Ample sunshine expected today with daytime highs approaching 89. East winds 5 to 10 miles per hour. Clear skies again tonight, lows level off around 62. Highs around 92. Tomorrow, ample sunshine expected. That's your updated forecast. I'm meteorologist Jennifer Wojcicki. Right now, it's 57 degrees.
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1: Oktoberfest is coming October 16th. You didn't think it was November 16th, did you? 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
2: A Phelps County man remains in critical condition following an assault Sunday night in Rolla. Police were called to the area near Dickey Bubb Farm and home after a man was found unconscious with a severe head injury. He was taken to a local hospital and later flown to a Columbia hospital. Court documents say surveillance video shows 37-year-old Stacy Johnson of St. James walking across a parking lot carrying a metal fence post before striking the victim multiple times. Police say Johnson continued hitting the man after he fell to the ground. Johnson was arrested at a St. James campsite after the victim's girlfriend told investigators where he could be found. Police say suspected methamphetamine and drug paraphernalia were also found in his camper. Johnson is charged with first-degree assault, armed criminal action, and possession of a controlled substance. The victim was being treated for a skull fracture and brain bleed and is on a ventilator. Johnson remains in the Phelps County Jail. In Pulaski County, firefighters are warning residents about wildfire dangers after three natural cover fires Monday. The Crocker Fire Protection District responded to fires covering about 10 acres and 3 acres near Highway 17 and Bob White Road. A smaller spot fire also broke out near the original fire. All three fires were brought under control and no structures were damaged. The Pulaski County NAACP is offering transportation to polling places on Election Day, November 3rd. Two vans will serve areas throughout the county from 6 a.m. to 7 p.m. Advance reservations are available, or voters can call when they're ready to go to the polls. And a reminder about the Waynesville St. Robert Veterans Day ceremony and parade. Both events will be held Saturday, November 7th, beginning at 11 a.m. The ceremony will honor 2026 Veteran of the Year Clay Williams, followed by a parade from Waynesville Middle School to downtown, which will all be broadcast on 98.9 The Mix. The City of St. Robert will celebrate its 75th birthday, October 24th, with a community bash from 3 to 8 p.m. at the St. Robert Community Center, featuring live music, vendors, and food. Officials say the celebration is an opportunity to come together, enjoy an evening with friends and neighbors, and celebrate our community's past, present, and future. And the Waynesville High School Tiger Pride Marching Band placed third overall at the Valhalla Marching Band Festival in Springfield. The band also won the Outstanding Winds Award and will compete Saturday at the Branson Marching Invitational. That's the latest from 98.9 The Mix and Sunny 104.5.
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8: Here's your 98.9 The Mix forecast from Mid-Missouri's 48-hour weather center. Ample sunshine expected today, with daytime highs approaching 89. East winds 5 to 10 miles per hour. Clear skies again tonight, lows level off around 62. Highs around 92. Tomorrow, ample sunshine expected. That's your updated forecast. I'm meteorologist Jennifer Wojcicki. Right now, it's 57 degrees.

sun is out bright and early this morning here at 98.9 The Mix. Sun's out, buns out. Good thing I work alone. Teddy Swims, Mr. Know-It-All, Jamie Turner in the house at 98.9 The Mix. Happy Thursday.

about taking it down a notch, because we're starting to make our competitors look bad. But, nah. Here's another hit. This is 98.9 The Mix.

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1: 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Today's best music mix, One Direction, Story of My Life. Hilary Duff on the way. We'll hear from Paul Russell, too. And it wasn't really a whole lot in entertainment news today. But TV tonight, you have some new shows to watch if you are interested. If you've been following George and Mandy's First Marriage on CBS, they have a new episode tonight, along with Eternally Yours, Elsbeth, Cupertino, new Law & Order, Law & Order SVU, Young and the Restless. I didn't realize that was still on. It is. Season 54, by the way. The Kardashians, new episodes tonight. And the Iceblade Sorcerer Shall Rule the World 2. That's on Crunchyroll. And then, of course, Saban on ESPN. It's a new docuseries. Be watching for all of that.
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0: 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It's foolish and dangerous to drink and drive. We all know that, right? I hope we know by now. But this is even more stupid. A 67-year-old woman in Indiana named Lorraine Wilkerson was popped for DUI. And after she was caught doing donuts on the front lawn of a courthouse in the middle of the afternoon Monday, she tore up the lawn pretty bad, and it was all caught on surveillance video. The police shared the footage, and if you've had a few too many margaritas with dinner, please don't get behind the wheel. And definitely, I think it goes without saying, don't do donuts on the courthouse lawn. Yeah, bad idea. The police shared the footage with the caption, if you've had too many margaritas with dinner, don't get behind the wheel. And don't do donuts on the courthouse lawn. I think that's a very important message for today. In addition to the DUI, Lorraine is reportedly facing numerous other charges. Whew. She was super tanked, and she only had a blood alcohol level of 0.08. Crazy. Just some crazy folks out there this morning on this Thursday, October 8th, 2026. Now, ladies and gentlemen, boys and girls, phone the neighbors, wake the kids. It's three things you didn't know for a Thursday. In honor of today being the 8th of October, have you ever thought about this? The prefix oct means eight, like octopus or octagon. So why isn't October the 8th month instead of the 10th? Well, it actually used to be. The ancient Roman lunar calendar only had 10 months. But the winter season was excluded from that. Later, January and February were added to the gap. Then January 1st became the beginning of the year, and all the previous months were pushed back. Leo Fender, the guy who invented Fender Stratocaster electric guitars, couldn't actually play guitar. Makes me feel better about my guitar playing skills, or lack thereof. And the closest relative to manatees in the animal kingdom are elephants, which kind of makes sense now that I'm thinking about it. Three things you didn't know for a Thursday, October 8th, 2026.
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16: Here's your 98.9 The Mix forecast from Mid-Missouri's 48-hour weather center. Ample sunshine expected today with daytime highs approaching 89. East winds 5 to 10 miles per hour. Clear skies again tonight, lows level off around 62. Highs around 92. Tomorrow, ample sunshine expected. That's your updated forecast. I'm meteorologist Jennifer Wojcicki. Right now, it's 57 degrees.
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7: 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I once made that mistake when I was starting out. Had to do a newscast at like 8 o'clock at night. I'm sure there was a lot of big news in Lebanon at 8 o'clock on an evening. But anyway, I ate some peanut butter right before I went on. And, you know, words were not clicking. My mouth wasn't moving correctly. It was just... 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
2: AP News, I'm Marcela Sanchez. Texas has carried out its first execution since a failed attempt at another execution a week ago. AP correspondent Donna Warder has more.
3: Texas has put to death a man who shot to death a convenience store clerk during a robbery in 2000. 46-year-old Jamal Howard was given a fatal dose of pentobarbital Wednesday evening at the state prison in Huntsville. When asked if he had a final statement, Howard apologized to the family members of his victim, 42-year-old Vicky Swartow. He was pronounced dead 19 minutes after being given the lethal dose. It was the first execution since Tennessee tried to execute 50-year-old Krista Pike on September 30th with the same drug, pentobarbital, but she survived after being given two doses. I'm Donna Warder.
2: Texas Democrat James Tallarico says he agrees with President Trump that he and Republican Ken Paxton should debate ahead of the midterm election in their Senate contest. Balls in your court, Tallarico said in a social media post where he also tagged Paxton. After holding a rally with Paxton in Texas, Trump called for the debate in a Truth Social post last night, saying Tallarico should make it happen right away. The Texas Senate contest is one of the most closely watched in the nation. Ann Carson, the Canadian poet, essayist, and translator, has won the Nobel Prize in Literature.
4: All she could had time to tell me was that she is for the moment in Iceland, where she's listening to the wind. She was taken by surprise, but very happy.
2: The permanent secretary of the Swedish Academy, Ingrid Carlberg, made the announcement today. U.S. futures were pushed lower after explosions were reported in the Saudi capital, pushing the price of crude sharply higher today. This is AP News.
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11: Mid-Missouri weather. Here's your 98.9 The Mix forecast from Mid-Missouri's 48-hour weather center. Ample sunshine expected today with daytime highs approaching 89. East winds 5 to 10 miles per hour. Clear skies again tonight, lows level off around 62. Highs around 92. Tomorrow, ample sunshine expected. That's your updated forecast. I'm meteorologist Jennifer Wojcicki. Right now, it's 57 degrees.

98.9 The Mix with Bruno and the birthday boy there, Bruno Mars, and Carol G. Still is the name of that track. And you're probably wondering, well, who's Carol G? She is a Colombian singer and songwriter, considered one of the most influential urban pop artists right now. Won a Grammy Award, 8 Latin Grammy Awards, 5 Billboard Music Awards. And with a song like that, with a voice like that, now you can see why, can't you? Good stuff. Carol G and Bruno Still on 98.9 The Mix this morning. Here comes Miles Smith on 98.9 The Mix, playing today's best music mix.

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the door, Teddy swims. I'm going to exit stage left through it. At least they've left it open this time. Don't have to crash into it. Hey, we'll leave you with Fun and Ariana Grande coming up in just a few moments as the music continues. Kelsey Page takes you through your workday, and I'm back bright and early tomorrow morning at 6 a.m. Until then, this is Jamie Turner saying thank you so much for listening.

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0: Swift, Justin Bieber, Dua Lipa, The Weeknd, Chappell Roan, and more. 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
1: AP News, I'm Marcela Sanchez. The USS Abraham Lincoln is returning home to San Diego today. The AP's Ed Donahue reports Defense Secretary Pete Hegseth gave the crew a high-level award during a visit to the aircraft carrier.
2: The Presidential Unit Citation is the highest honor a unit can receive. The carrier endured a record 265 uninterrupted days at sea during the Iran War. There were reports of crew stress and poor mental health, including attempted suicides. Hegseth says what the crew did was historic.
3: A, because of the incredible effectiveness that you showcased on the battlefield and the necessity, but also B, the mission required it, and C, because, you know, President Trump had full faith that you would deliver on behalf of the American people, and you did.
2: Hegseth pushed back against what he said were efforts to turn the Lincoln into some sort of a symbol of dysfunction, low morale, or of a failed mission.
3: You finished the mission nonetheless. It's hard. That's why you're here.
2: I'm Ed Donahue.
1: The wife of former Venezuelan President Nicolas Maduro is set to be back in court today, where her lawyers will ask a judge to free her from jail. Lawyers for Celia Flores argue she has medical issues that cannot be treated effectively in jail, and that she should instead be allowed to live under 24-hour guard at a residence in New York. Maduro and his wife have been behind bars in New York since early January, when forces seized them from their home in Caracas in a middle-of-the-night raid. Isaias is making its way toward the U.S. Gulf Coast as the first hurricane of the Atlantic season. The storm is expected to make landfall on the northern Gulf Coast late tomorrow or early Saturday. Forecasters say the storm is expected to bring strong winds and a life-threatening storm surge to the Florida Panhandle, southern Alabama, and southern Mississippi. This is AP News.
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7: Here's your 98.9 The Mix forecast from Mid-Missouri's 48-hour weather center. Ample sunshine expected today, with daytime highs approaching 89. East winds 5 to 10 miles per hour. Clear skies again tonight, lows level off around 62. Highs around 92. Tomorrow, ample sunshine expected. That's your updated forecast. I'm meteorologist Jennifer Wojcicki. Right now, 68.
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Chapel Roan, Pink Pony Club, Britney Spears, and her two sons took a little family trip. Where were they at? I'll tell you coming up. Right now it's Stella Lefty with Boston.

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0: Paula and Jenny with Dracula. Yesterday, Britney Spears and her two sons, Sean Preston and Jaden James, were spotted having some family fun at Dollywood in Pigeon Forge. Now, there were folks at the park that did see them enjoying their day out. However, Britney also shared some video to her Instagram, giving fans a peek at their family outing. She shared clips from inside the park, including one of her riding one of the rides, joking that she was too old and she was going to get sick, and then another one just showing off the park. 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

0: Maroon 5, Memories. So if I was rich, everyone would know because I'd always be doing concerts and letting everybody in for free because I'm obsessed with live music. And there's a guy in Rhode Island who already kind of does this. He's a hedge fund manager. His name's Joseph Healy. And every decade at his waterfront home, he throws a big concert for his birthday. So when he turned 40 in 2006, he had Sting perform in 2016 for his 50th birthday. It was Lenny Kravitz. And this time around in 2026 for his 60th birthday, it was Maroon 5.
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15: Here's your 98.9 The Mix forecast from Mid-Missouri's 48-hour weather center. Ample sunshine expected today with daytime highs approaching 89. East winds 5 to 10 miles per hour. Clear skies again tonight, lows level off around 62. Highs around 92. Tomorrow, ample sunshine expected. That's your updated forecast. I'm meteorologist Jennifer Wojcicki. Right now, it's 74 degrees.
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3: AP News. Good morning, I'm Ed Donahue. Canadian poet, essayist, and translator Anne Carson won the Nobel Prize in Literature for bold and inventive works that fuse the classical and the modern and blur the boundaries of poetry and prose. Carson spoke with the Nobel Committee's Ingrid Carlsberg.
4: We didn't have so much time to speak, and all she could had time to tell me was that she is for the moment in Iceland, where she's listening to the wind. She was taken by surprise, but very happy.
3: Steve Sem-Senberg is a member of the Nobel Committee.
5: The thing that makes her really special is the way she reads life through this literature. She uses the old fables and myths, the tragedies, of course, also the comedies.
3: Carson is among the more high-profile recent winners of the Literature Nobel, which often honors authors little known outside the literary world. Florida Governor Ron DeSantis is keeping an eye on Isaias, the first hurricane of the Atlantic season.
6: It's going to be from Gulfport, Mississippi, to the Pensacola area as of now. Now, maybe there'll be a wobble, but I'll tell you, they're all kind of converging. The problem for us in the panhandle is that northeast side of the storm is the dirty side of the storm. So if it hits Mobile Bay, you know, we're going to get a lot of storm surge in Pensacola, Santa Rosa.
3: Landfall is forecast on the northern Gulf Coast late tomorrow or early Saturday. Heavy rain with the risk of flooding is possible into the weekend as far inland as the Tennessee Valley. The Trump administration is suspending tech giant Microsoft from a program to apply for green cards for workers who come to the U.S. to live and work using an H-1B visa. A new U.S. indictment charges former Venezuelan President Nicolas Maduro with torture and other crimes. Maduro was previously charged with taking part in a conspiracy to send cocaine into the U.S. This is AP News.
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10: Here's your 98.9 The Mix forecast for Mid-Missouri's 48-hour weather center. High of 89 this afternoon under sunny skies, east winds 5 to 10 miles per hour. Lows level off around 62. Tonight, clear skies. Tomorrow, highs level off around 92. That's your updated forecast. I'm meteorologist Jennifer Wojcicki. Right now, 74.

Justin Timberlake with Mirrors. The nominees have been announced for the 2026 Nickelodeon Kids Choice Awards. We'll talk about that coming up. Right now, it's Malcolm Todd with Earrings.

when you're sad, the lyrics pick you up. And when it's payday, you go shopping. Yeah, we understand. Don't worry, we'll be right here when you get back. It's 98.9 The Mix.

0: Taylor Swift, Patient Zero, she's got the most nominations with 6 going into the 39th annual Nickelodeon Kids' Choice Awards. Ariana Grande and Sabrina Carpenter have 5 nominations apiece. Other music nominations include BTS, Olivia Rodrigo, Bruno Mars, Justin Bieber, Cardi B, and Karol G. They are fan voted and will take place on November 14th, being hosted by Alex Warren. For the first time ever, you can watch it on CBS, and it will also air on Nickelodeon and stream live on Paramount Plus. 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

0: Benson Boone, sorry, I'm here for someone else. I've struggled with insomnia for a really long time, and I thought I'd tried everything, but apparently what I need to do is eat more avocados. 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
10: Here's your 98.9 The Mix forecast for Mid-Missouri's 48-hour weather center. High of 89 this afternoon under sunny skies, east winds 5 to 10 miles per hour. Lows level off around 62 tonight. Clear skies tomorrow, highs level off around 92. That's your updated forecast. I'm meteorologist Jennifer Wojcicki. Currently 78.
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2: AP News, I'm Ed Donahue. A hurricane is churning and headed to the U.S. Here's the AP's Donna Warder.
3: Miami-Dade Fire and Rescue is getting ready for Hurricane Isaias.
4: Do you have any of your large duffel bags? 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
3: The storm is heading to the U.S. Gulf Coast, the first hurricane of the Atlantic season. Some Gulf oil wells already have halted production. Several school districts have canceled classes, and there are mandatory evacuations for some communities along the coast in Okaloosa County, Florida. Senior Hurricane Specialist Richard Pash of the National Hurricane Center in Miami says the storm is expected to cover a wide area.
5: Anywhere along the Gulf Coast from southeastern Louisiana eastward through northern Florida certainly should feel impacts. So we don't want to focus on the landfall point because the effects spread out over a large area.
3: Hash says the storm could strengthen as it approaches the Gulf Coast, likely between late Friday and early Saturday. I'm Donna Warder.
2: Four astronauts return to Earth after 8 months aboard the International Space Station.
6: We have visual confirmation of splashdown. Jack and Freedom has returned home, and Jessica, Jack, Sophie, and Andre.
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2: SpaceX brought NASA's Jessica Meir and Jack Hathaway, France's Sophie Adno, and Russia's Andrei Fedyev back with a splashdown in the Pacific off the coast of Los Angeles. The UK Ministry of Defense has arrested two Latvian men near an RAF base housing U.S. and NATO intelligence operations. Russia's public health watchdog is denying a lab worker who died in Siberia had spread infection to another person as global concerns swirl about suspected pneumonic plague. Russia says the lab worker died from pneumonia. A powerful Russian guided bomb explosion killed 30 people in eastern Ukraine. The attack happened near public buses in the Donetsk region. This is AP News.
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12: Here's your 98.9 The Mix forecast for Mid-Missouri's 48-hour weather center. High of 89 this afternoon under sunny skies, east winds 5 to 10 miles per hour. Lows level off around 62 tonight. Clear skies tomorrow, highs level off around 92. That's your updated forecast. I'm meteorologist Jennifer Wojcicki. Currently 78.
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Bruno Mars and Lady Gaga die with a smile. Happy birthday to Bruno Mars, celebrating his 41st birthday today. Who else has a birthday today? I'll tell you coming up. Right now, it's Michelle Branch and the New Radicals, The Game of Love.

We know you've got places to be, but don't forget to take us along. We'll bring all your favorite songs to help you enjoy the ride. 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

0: Ariana Grande, Hate That I Made You Love Me. Happy birthday if you're celebrating today. I already mentioned it's Bruno Mars' 41st birthday. Other celebs that are celebrating today include Bella Thorne, who's 29, Nick Cannon, and wrestler The Miz, both 46 today. Matt Damon is 56, Sigourney Weaver is 77, author R.L. Stine and Chevy Chase are both 83, CeCe Winan, 62, Jeremy Davies, 57, Crocodile Dundee, Paul Hogan is 87, and NASCAR driver Bill Elliott turned 71 today. It's time to fan like a pro. 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

0: 24 Kate Golden and Ian Dior with Mood. We always think if only I were making a little bit more money, I wouldn't be living paycheck to paycheck. But that might not be the case. A new report found that 40% of people earning more than $500,000 a year were still living paycheck to paycheck. And while that might be true, I don't know about you, but I would love to give it a try.
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15: Here's your 98.9 The Mix forecast for Mid-Missouri's 48-hour weather center. High of 89 this afternoon under sunny skies, east winds 5 to 10 miles per hour. Lows level off around 62 tonight. Clear skies tomorrow, highs level off around 92. That's your updated forecast. I'm meteorologist Jennifer Wojcicki. Right now, it's 83 degrees.
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0: Shaboozy with Tipsy. He's currently out on the Outlaws Never Die Tour. 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
2: AP News, I'm Ed Donahue. On social media, President Trump says the U.S. will not resume military strikes on Iran after next month's midterm elections. The president had hinted that he was confident an endgame to the war could come in the days before or after the election, while also suggesting he remained open to resuming full-scale military operations against Iran. The president spoke here Tuesday in Baltimore.
3: They say, oh, we're in for 6 months into Iran. Yeah, Iran's bigger, but we really ended it as soon as the B-2 bombers hit, because that was the end of their nuclear, and that was 95% of the reason we did it. Maybe 100%.
2: The president's post comes as the military has dispatched more resources to the region. U.S. officials have said a third aircraft carrier, the USS Theodore Roosevelt, and thousands of troops aboard it, and accompanying ships could arrive as early as the end of this month. The winner was announced for the Nobel Prize in Literature.
4: It was awarded to Anne Carson, a Canadian poet and essayist. The Swedish Academy recognized her for
5: her bold and inventive oeuvre that, in playful dialogue with the classical tradition, has created new forms for contemporary literature.
4: Carson, who was in Iceland when she received the news, is known for works such as Eros the Bittersweet and Autobiography of Red. The prize was announced in Stockholm by the Academy's permanent secretary, Ingrid Carlberg, who said
5: she was very taken by surprise.
4: The Nobel Prize week concludes with the Peace Prize announcement on Friday, followed by the Economics Prize on Monday. I'm Karen Chemes.
2: An attorney for three news organizations, CNN, MSNBC, Now and Politico, told a federal judge the Trump administration must be prevented from barring their reporters from the White House. More information at apnews.com. This is AP News.
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9: Here's your 98.9 The Mix forecast for Mid-Missouri's 48-hour weather center. High of 89 this afternoon under sunny skies, east winds 5 to 10 miles per hour. Lows level off around 62 tonight. Clear skies tomorrow, highs level off around 92. That's your updated forecast. I'm meteorologist Jennifer Wojcicki. Right now, it's 83 degrees.
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The Jonas Brothers with Sucker. Billboard has released their full Noah Kahan episode of Billboard Takes Us Out. He talks about where he's at in his life right now. I'll tell you about that coming up. Here's birthday boy Bruno Mars with Carol G. Still.

parents punished you by sending you to your room? Funny how now that's the only place you want to be. Well, thanks for bringing us along. It's 98.9 The Mix.

0: Tracy Abrams hit the wall in the NoahCon Billboard Takes Us Out episode. He talks about where he's at in his life following the success of The Great Divide, saying, "I'm feeling very content with where I'm at and how things are. 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

0: Carpenter Espresso. Today is Thursday, October 8th. Need something to celebrate? I've got some options for you. It's National Hero Day, which obviously can apply to your own personal heroes, but some heroes in general, like our military, first responders, firefighters, EMTs, nurses, doctors, police officers, and teachers, just to name a few. It's American Touch Tag Day, which we're going to need to do after we celebrate National Fluffernutter Day and National Pierogi Day.
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9: Here's your 98.9 The Mix forecast for Mid-Missouri's 48-hour weather center. High of 89 this afternoon under sunny skies, east winds 5 to 10 miles per hour. Lows level off around 62 tonight. Clear skies tomorrow, highs level off around 92. That's your updated forecast. I'm meteorologist Jennifer Wojcicki. Right now, 87.
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0: Dasha with Austin. Here's a fun fact for spooky season. 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
1: AP News, I'm Ed Donahue. It's been a very slow hurricane season in the Atlantic. The first storm is moving in the Gulf, Isaias. National Hurricane Center Director Michael Brennan says Isaias is getting stronger.
2: The hurricane is going to make landfall somewhere along the north central Gulf Coast late Friday night into the early morning hours on Saturday. We are expecting Isaias to be a dangerous hurricane when it makes landfall. We have hurricane warnings in effect for portions of the Mississippi, Alabama, and Florida Gulf Coast from Ocean Springs over through Bay County, Florida.
1: Officials in Alabama's Gulf Shores and Orange Beach are urging tourists to evacuate immediately, warning bridges could be closed by midday tomorrow. On social media, President Trump says the U.S. will not resume military strikes on Iran before next month's midterm elections. He added his team has been having productive discussions with the Islamic Republic of Iran. Before the social media post, Secretary of State Marco Rubio was asked about Iran.
3: There is nothing we want or need to do against Iran that we can't still do.
1: A witness says explosions have rocked Saudi Arabia's capital, Riyadh, including a blast at the international airport. Iran-backed Houthi rebels in neighboring Yemen have claimed a new attack on Riyadh's King Khalid International Airport. President Trump is planning to celebrate tech billionaires such as Microsoft CEO at an event today after Vice President J.D. Vance announced Microsoft's suspension from a program that lets companies apply for green cards for foreign skilled workers with H-1B visas. Police say a man armed with a pistol and a knife was shot and killed by a security officer inside the federal courthouse in Nashville. The UN says the Taliban has arrested dozens of women in Afghanistan in recent months for alleged dress code violations. At least 52 women and one girl were detained between July and September. The alleged violations included wearing colorful scarves or makeup or being in public without a male guardian. This is AP News.
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7: Here's your 98.9 The Mix forecast for Mid-Missouri's 48-hour weather center. High of 90 this afternoon under sunny skies, southeast winds 5 to 10 miles per hour. Clear skies tonight, lows dip down to about 63. Sunshine expected tomorrow, highs around 92. That's your updated forecast. I'm meteorologist Jennifer Wojcicki. Right now, 87.
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Taylor Swift back at the top of the charts with her new song, Patient Zero. Yeah, the number one song in America. It's from that super deluxe edition of Life of a Showgirl. Speaking of super deluxe editions, that's where this comes from. Noah Kahan, an orbiter, his deluxe edition of The Great Divide.

Somewhere between work, emails, and errands, we suggest you slip in some of your favorite songs. Even your doing nothing moments deserve a great soundtrack. 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

0: If you are hoping that maybe your teenager might be getting a job this semester, you know, a little something to do after school, well, you might not want to look at Dairy Queen, because apparently robots will soon be making your blizzards. That's right. They actually have this robot at a Dairy Queen in China right now. Yeah, it's got this extended process, you know, the same thing that a human being would go through. It's got this machine, the cup pops down, they throw the toppings in, they throw, mix in some ice cream, they blend it all up, and get a load of this. Even afterwards, the robot will actually take the finished blizzard and flip it upside down, you know, like they do at Dairy Queen to prove, oh, it's so thick. I knew that robots and AI were going to wreak havoc on the job market, but taking away my teenager's job at Dairy Queen? Come on, man.
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0: If you take your dog out for a walk every day, you are contributing to the safety of your neighborhood. Yeah, if you are out walking your dog, first of all, just having a dog, they're really good alarms. If people are creeping around outside, dogs usually react. But then also, you're building relationships with your other neighbors, you know, that they're out walking their dog. You chat with them. You talk about if there's anything weird going on in the neighborhood, weird cars or weird people roaming around. So you're kind of more aware of who's walking the streets and who's out in the hood. So, yeah, just going out and walking your dog, of course, it's great exercise for you and the dog, assuming, of course, it's not super hot out. But, yeah, you're also contributing to the safety of your neighborhood. Nicely done.
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13: Here's your 98.9 The Mix forecast for Mid-Missouri's 48-hour weather center. High of 90 this afternoon under sunny skies, southeast winds 5 to 10 miles per hour. Clear skies tonight, lows dip down to about 63. Sunshine expected tomorrow, highs around 92. That's your updated forecast. I'm meteorologist Jennifer Wojcicki. Currently, it's 88 degrees.
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1: AP News. I'm Ed Donahue. President Trump says the U.S. will not resume military strikes on Iran before the November 3rd midterm elections. He said that in a social media post. The Trump administration is suspending tech giant Microsoft from a program to apply for green cards for workers who come to the U.S. to live and work using H-1B visas, accusing the company of fraud. This is Vice President J.D. Vance.
2: You're a great American company, but you've got to hire great American workers. You cannot lay off American workers and then replace them with foreign indentured servants.
1: The H-1B program has long been a target of the president's supporters, who say the program undercuts American workers and is rife with abuse. The USS Abraham Lincoln aircraft carrier is back home in San Diego Bay after a record-setting uninterrupted time at sea supporting the Iran war. The carrier's extended deployment drew the nation's attention following reports of crew stress and poor mental health, as well as supply shortages, including food and hygiene products. Hurricane Isaias is picking up strength in the Gulf Coast. Landfall is expected late tomorrow or early Saturday. In Mobile, Alabama, Gary Warner says he is staying put, but is filling up the gas tank just in case.
3: Early on, my first hurricane, I left, and there was no benefit to it at all. So this is not a huge storm. It's concerning, but we'll just weather it out at home.
1: Isaias is the first hurricane of the Atlantic season. Major League Baseball is proposing to shorten the regular season to 154 games from 162 starting in 2029 and to expand the division series to best of seven in bargaining with players. Owners also propose to allow higher-seeded teams in the first two rounds of the postseason to pick their opponents beginning next year and to make Monday a day off for most teams. This is AP News.
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10: Here's your 98.9 The Mix forecast for Mid-Missouri's 48-hour weather center. High of 90 this afternoon under sunny skies, southeast winds 5 to 10 miles per hour. Clear skies tonight, lows dip down to about 63. Sunshine expected tomorrow, highs around 92. That's your updated forecast. I'm meteorologist Jennifer Wojcicki. Currently, it's 88 degrees.
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think it's so cool that Lizzo released a book earlier this year, a kid's book, Lizzo Meets Sasha B. Fluten. It's about when she very first picked up the flute as a child. That's very cool. Olivia Rodrigo with her latest, here's Stupid Song. New York.

thought about taking it down a notch because we're starting to make our competitors look bad. But nah, here's another hit. 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

0: My Facebook friend of the day today, boy, I just love this. It's my friend Dan Evans. He says, Zoomers got TikTok. Millennials got MySpace. Gen X got AOL. Boomers got to buy a house and go to college while supporting themselves with a minimum wage job. Yeah, times have definitely changed. It's so, you know, so interesting to hear older people talking about the entitlement of younger people. It's like, you know what? It was a completely different world when you were growing up than it is now. So many more challenges financially. Yeah, Dan Evans, thanks for this. Very funny and disturbingly true. Today's Facebook friend of the day.
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between work, emails, and errands, we suggest you slip in some of your favorite songs. Even your doing nothing moments deserve a great soundtrack. 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

0: If you are looking to get an early jump on some weight loss, you know, most people make the New Year's resolution. If you're trying to get that done this month, well, I wish you the best, because October is not only National Pizza Month, it's also National Pasta Month. So you know what that means. Lots of different restaurants are going to have some amazing deals on pizza and pasta this month. And of course, next month, you've got Thanksgiving, then the holidays. So I'm not trying to talk you out of maybe starting your weight loss this month. I'm just letting you know, might be a little bit more of an uphill battle, but you got this.
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5: Here's your 98.9 The Mix forecast for Mid-Missouri's 48-hour weather center. High of 90 this afternoon under sunny skies, southeast winds 5 to 10 miles per hour. Clear skies tonight, lows dip down to about 63. Sunshine expected tomorrow, highs around 92. That's your updated forecast. I'm meteorologist Jennifer Wojcicki. Right now, 89.
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1: He will be missed. She will be missed. 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
4: A Phelps County man remains in critical condition following an assault Sunday night in Rolla. Police were called to the area near Dickey Bubb Farm and home after a man was found unconscious with a severe head injury. He was taken to a local hospital and later flown to a Columbia hospital. Court documents say surveillance video shows 37-year-old Stacy Johnson of St. James walking across a parking lot carrying a metal fence post before striking the victim multiple times. Police say Johnson continued hitting the man after he fell to the ground. Johnson was arrested at a St. James campsite after the victim's girlfriend told investigators where he could be found. Police say suspected methamphetamine and drug paraphernalia were also found in his camper. Johnson is charged with first-degree assault, armed criminal action, and possession of a controlled substance. The victim was being treated for a skull fracture and brain bleed and is on a ventilator. Johnson remains in the Phelps County Jail. In Pulaski County, firefighters are warning residents about wildfire dangers after three natural cover fires Monday. The Crocker Fire Protection District responded to fires covering about 10 acres and 3 acres near Highway 17 and Bob White Road. A smaller spot fire also broke out near the original fire. All three fires were brought under control and no structures were damaged. The Pulaski County NAACP is offering transportation to polling places on Election Day, November 3rd. Two vans will serve areas throughout the county from 6 a.m. to 7 p.m. Advance reservations are available, or voters can call when they're ready to go to the polls. And a reminder about the Waynesville St. Robert Veterans Day ceremony and parade. Both events will be held Saturday, November 7th, beginning at 11 a.m. The ceremony will honor 2026 Veteran of the Year Clay Williams, followed by a parade from Waynesville Middle School to downtown, which will all be broadcast on 98.9 The Mix. The City of St. Robert will celebrate its 75th birthday, October 24th, with a community bash from 3 to 8 p.m. at the St. Robert Community Center, featuring live music, vendors, and food. Officials say the celebration is an opportunity to come together, enjoy an evening with friends and neighbors, and celebrate our community's past, present, and future. And the Waynesville High School Tiger Pride Marching Band placed third overall at the Valhalla Marching Band Festival in Springfield. The band also won the Outstanding Winds Award and will compete Saturday at the Branson Marching Invitational. That's the latest from 98.9 The Mix and Sunny 104.5.
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10: Here's your 98.9 The Mix forecast for Mid-Missouri's 48-hour weather center. High of 90 this afternoon under sunny skies, southeast winds 5 to 10 miles per hour. Clear skies tonight, lows dip down to about 63. Sunshine expected tomorrow, highs around 92. That's your updated forecast. I'm meteorologist Jennifer Wojcicki. Right now, 89.
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is Rosé working with the birthday boy, Bruno Mars, turning 41 years old today. Happy birthday, sir. Michelle Branch and the New Radicals now. Here's the Game of Love.

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We'll bring all your favorite songs to help you enjoy the ride. 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
1: Today's most awesome person on the planet Earth is quick-thinking 16-year-old Walmart employee. Her name is Kenzie Heitker. She was on her lunch break. She had just kind of closed down her register. She was walking away and saw the woman working next to her, this woman named Hailee Rugg. Yeah, Hailee passed out just right in the middle of the workday. So Kenzie quickly runs over, puts a coat under Hailee's head and checks her pulse and realizes she's not breathing. Her pulse doesn't really have a pulse. And so Kenzie immediately starts CPR. 16 years old, she leapt to the rescue. After 23 compressions, Hailee woke up. Her eyes got really big, took in a big, deep breath. Yeah, again, 16-year-old Walmart employee, Kenzie Heitker. Just amazing. Great reaction time. Saving lives. Today's most awesome person on the planet Earth.
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11: The ladies' annual fall sale is happening October 9th and 10th from 9 a.m. to 4 p.m. at the St. Robert Beldermine Catholic Church on Route 66 in St. Robert. 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

0: So a dude outside Coeur d'Alene recently broke the Guinness World Record by catching grapes in his mouth. Yeah, a dude, his name is David Rush, caught 39 grapes in 1 minute. Yeah, imagine that. What I want to know is who's the person throwing the grapes? Because that's the person. This guy, Jonathan Hollywood Hannon. Yeah, he better get equal billing on this, because that is not easy. Throwing grapes and getting it right in the sweet spot for David to grab him with his mouth. Nice tag team there, gentlemen. Congrats on your world record.
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14: Here's your 98.9 The Mix forecast for Mid-Missouri's 48-hour weather center. High of 90 this afternoon under sunny skies, southeast winds 5 to 10 miles per hour. Clear skies tonight, lows dip down to about 63. Sunshine expected tomorrow, highs around 92. That's your updated forecast. I'm meteorologist Jennifer Wojcicki. Right now, 89.
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2: A Phelps County man remains in critical condition following an assault Sunday night in Rolla. Police were called to the area near Dickey Bub Farm and home after a man was found unconscious with a severe head injury. He was taken to a local hospital and later flown to a Columbia hospital. Court documents say surveillance video shows 37-year-old Stacy Johnson of St. James walking across a parking lot carrying a metal fence post before striking the victim multiple times. Police say Johnson continued hitting the man after he fell to the ground. Johnson was arrested at a St. James campsite after the victim's girlfriend told investigators where he could be found.

0: Police say suspected methamphetamine and drug paraphernalia were also found in his camper. Johnson is charged with first-degree assault, armed criminal action, and possession of a controlled substance. The victim was being treated for a skull fracture and brain bleed and is on a ventilator. Johnson remains in the Phelps County Jail. In Pulaski County, firefighters are warning residents about wildfire dangers after three natural cover fires Monday. The Crocker Fire Protection District responded to fires covering about 10 acres and 3 acres near Highway 17 and Bob White Road. A smaller spot fire also broke out near the original fire. All three fires were brought under control and no structures were damaged. The Pulaski County NAACP is offering transportation to polling places on Election Day, November 3rd. Two vans will serve areas throughout the county from 6 a.m. to 7 p.m. Advance reservations are available, or voters can call when they're ready to go to the polls. And a reminder about the Waynesville St. Robert Veterans Day ceremony and parade. Both events will be held Saturday, November 7th, beginning at 11 a.m. The ceremony will honor 2026 Veteran of the Year Clay Williams, followed by a parade from Waynesville Middle School to downtown, which will all be broadcast on 98.9 The Mix. The city of St. Robert will celebrate its 75th birthday, October 24th, with a community bash from 3 to 8 p.m. at the St. Robert Community Center, featuring live music, vendors, and food. Officials say the celebration is an opportunity to come together, enjoy an evening with friends and neighbors, and celebrate our community's past, present, and future. And the Waynesville High School Tiger Pride Marching Band placed third overall at the Valhalla Marching Band Festival in Springfield. The band also won the Outstanding Winds Award and will compete Saturday at the Branson Marching Invitational. That's the latest from 98.9 The Mix and Sunny 104.5.
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7: Here's your 98.9 The Mix forecast for Mid-Missouri's 48-hour weather center. 63 tonight under clear skies, southeast winds 5 to 10 miles per hour. Ample sunshine expected tomorrow. High temperatures reach up to 92. Lows level off around 60. Tomorrow night, clear skies. That's your updated forecast. I'm meteorologist Jennifer Wojcicki. Right now, it's 89 degrees.

That is Adele. Boy, would really love to get some new music from her. Hopefully sometime soon. Chuck D with you. Somber now. My body isn't ready.

0: The American Heart Association has said that if you suffer from stress at work, like elevated levels of stress, it's really stressful, or maybe you feel undervalued at work, that could increase your chances of having a heart attack. How much would it increase your chance? By 30%, 40%? No, they say 97%. 97%! Maybe it's just me, but that number seems really, really high. Yeah, so if daily intense stress is just part of you showing up at work, that's just part of the routine, yeah, you may need to talk to somebody, maybe your boss, try and relieve some of that stress. I don't know, maybe reevaluate whether this is the right job for you, because that should not be a side effect of your employment. Potential heart attack? Yeah, that's not what you signed up for.
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1: That is Taylor Swift. I knew it. I knew you. We thought that that might be the only new song we get from her in 2026 when it was attached to the Toy Story 5 movie. Surprise, surprise. We got some bonus tracks as well from The Life of a Showgirl. 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Four bonus tracks, including that new song we're playing, Patient Zero. Taylor, she's married and she just won't go away.
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8: Here's your 98.9 The Mix forecast for Mid-Missouri's 48-hour weather center. 63 tonight under clear skies, southeast winds 5 to 10 miles per hour. Ample sunshine expected. Tomorrow, high temperatures reach up to 92. Lows level off around 60. Tomorrow night, clear skies. That's your updated forecast. I'm meteorologist Jennifer Wojcicki. Right now, it's 89 degrees.
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1: A Phelps County man remains in critical condition following an assault Sunday night in Rolla. Police were called to the area near Dickey Bubb Farm and home after a man was found unconscious with a severe head injury. He was taken to a local hospital and later flown to a Columbia hospital. Court documents say surveillance video shows 37-year-old Stacy Johnson of St. James walking across a parking lot carrying a metal fence post before striking the victim multiple times. Police say Johnson continued hitting the man after he fell to the ground. Johnson was arrested at a St. James campsite after the victim's girlfriend told investigators where he could be found. Police say suspected

0: methamphetamine and drug paraphernalia were also found in his camper. Johnson is charged with first-degree assault, armed criminal action, and possession of a controlled substance. The victim was being treated for a skull fracture and brain bleed and is on a ventilator. Johnson remains in the Phelps County Jail. In Pulaski County, firefighters are warning residents about wildfire dangers after three natural cover fires Monday. The Crocker Fire Protection District responded to fires covering about 10 acres and 3 acres near Highway 17 and Bob White Road. A smaller spot fire also broke out near the original fire. All three fires were brought under control and no structures were damaged. The Pulaski County NAACP is offering transportation to polling places on Election Day, November 3rd. Two vans will serve areas throughout the county from 6 a.m. to 7 p.m. Advance reservations are available, or voters can call when they're ready to go to the polls. And a reminder about the Waynesville St. Robert Veterans Day ceremony and parade. Both events will be held Saturday, November 7th, beginning at 11 a.m. The ceremony will honor 2026 Veteran of the Year Clay Williams, followed by a parade from Waynesville Middle School to downtown, which will all be broadcast on 98.9 The Mix. The City of St. Robert will celebrate its 75th birthday, October 24th, with a community bash from 3 to 8 p.m. at the St. Robert Community Center, featuring live music, vendors, and food. Officials say the celebration is an opportunity to come together, enjoy an evening with friends and neighbors, and celebrate our community's past, present, and future. And the Waynesville High School Tiger Pride Marching Band placed third overall at the Valhalla Marching Band Festival in Springfield. The band also won the Outstanding Winds Award and will compete Saturday at the Branson Marching Invitational. That's the latest from 98.9 The Mix and Sunny 104.5.
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2: Here's your 98.9 The Mix forecast for Mid-Missouri's 48-hour weather center. 63 tonight under clear skies, southeast winds 5 to 10 miles per hour. Ample sunshine expected tomorrow. High temperatures reach up to 92. Lows level off around 60. Tomorrow night, clear skies. That's your updated forecast. I'm meteorologist Jennifer Wojcicki. Right now, it's 89 degrees.
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cool. We're going to get to see Sabrina Carpenter on the big screen. She's going to star opposite Tom Holland. He's doing a movie about the legendary actor, dancer Fred Astaire. And Sabrina gets to play Ginger Rogers. Can't wait to see that.

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We'll take care of the rest. 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

0: My Facebook friend of the day today, boy, I just love this. It's my friend Dan Evans. He says, Zoomers got TikTok. Millennials got MySpace. Gen X got AOL. Boomers got to buy a house and go to college while supporting themselves with a minimum wage job. Yeah, times have definitely changed. It's so, you know, so interesting to hear older people talking about the entitlement of younger people. It's like, you know what? It was a completely different world when you were growing up than it is now. So many more challenges financially. Yeah, Dan Evans, thanks for this. Very funny and disturbingly true. Today's Facebook friend of the day.
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11: Here's your 98.9 The Mix forecast for Mid-Missouri's 48-hour weather center. 63 tonight under clear skies, southeast winds 5 to 10 miles per hour. Ample sunshine expected tomorrow. High temperatures reach up to 92. Lows level off around 60. Tomorrow night, clear skies. That's your updated forecast. I'm meteorologist Jennifer Wojcicki. Right now, it's 86 degrees.
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1: That is Benson Boone. I am Chuck D. I certainly do hope you have a really good rest of your Thursday. So glad we got to spend a bit of it together. Be excellent to each other. 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